0: 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That's 89.1 FM and streaming live via rbm.org.au. So I've just got a handful of tracks prior to the end of the show, from 12 until 2 o'clock, stick around for Ian on Air, and I'll be back here next Saturday with yet another theme for The Machine. 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The final tracks are... Now, next up, and this is dedicated to Tayo, happy birthday, Tayo, a song called Hell Ain't Hot Enough For Me. Well, it's not hot enough for Tayo. And it's by a psychobilly band called The Meteors out of the United Kingdom. Yeah, pommy band. After that, Walking in Heaven's Sunshine by The Jam, and then industrial rock pioneers Killing Joke with Hosannas from the Basements of Hell, and finally, Heaven by Eurogliders. I'm going to play the two Hell songs first. And after that, two Heaven songs.
1: 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Old Nick was waiting there for me. He said, at last, somebody I want to see. You gotta help me keep control. Why don't you give me back some rock and roll?

Thank you.

voices are going down on tape and probably like forever. We're gonna do a couple songs for you on acoustic guitars. If you know the words, just join right in, all right?